family, I want to tell you that we respect you. We admire you. We love you.

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2: 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It's heaven on earth, but it's one hell of a ride.

There's no dramatic declarations in the rain. It's not a love that finds its pleasure

I feel good when I pull. I feel good when I push, push, push, push, push, push, push. When I push, I feel good when I pull. I feel good when I.